The smooth, wistful tone of Stan Getz rubbing up against that bright, playful sound of Chick Corea for Corea's Lithia on Getz's Sweet Rain for you in the here and now on Portland's Jazz Radio, KMHD 89.1 FM. Most Dev at the top, now known as Yasin Bey, gave us Umi Says, and I'm Bree, hanging out with you on Taken Off. All the way to 6 o'clock. Lots of Jazz Without Boundaries left to celebrate together this afternoon. And if you want to follow along, of course, the playlist is up and running on the website at kmhd.org. But up next, we are dipping our toes into contemporary sounds, the timeless feel, just released just in June out of London from Adam Scrimshaw, his newest project, the album Bring Our Light to Every Corner. The album itself is a really interesting new reworking of spiritual jazz. Definitely paying homage, pulling from the leaders and sounds of late 60s and 70s, but mixing it up with some sort of library and contemporary cinematic beats, some funky, chill grooves, a little soul, a little Portishead era trip hop, all coming together into sort of this dreamy, lush, layered experience. Take a listen for yourself. It's the first cut off the new album. It's My Land is Your Land, Your Sky is My Sky, from Scrimshaw on Portland's Jazz Radio, KMHD.

Kenny Cox's fabulous debut on the Blue Note label, The Sound of You, for you on your jazz radio, KMHD 89.1 FM. Charlie Parker Quartet gave us Cosmic Rays, the JBs with the theme from King Heroin, and brand new sounds out of the UK, Scrimshire, with My Land is Your Land, Your Sky is My Sky. And I'm Bree. And this is just about all the time we have together on Taken Off. Always such a pleasure to spend the afternoons with you. I'm going to make way for Derek here with some easy grooves out of Belgium, Dan Laxman, and the sound of Skylab for you on your jazz radio, listener-supported KMHD.

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This is Derek, and welcome, welcome, welcome to The Wind Down. 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

my friend. Are you ready? Take a deep breath, relax, ease into the evening. It's the wind down. I'm Derek. Thank you, Bree. Thank you for an outstanding taking off. Got all kinds of wonderful sounds to share with you. We'll, of course, be celebrating John Coltrane. It's a month supreme. Remember, tomorrow night is the night May Sun taking the stage with her Portland All-Star Band to play Blue Train in its entirety at the Aladdin Theater. That is tomorrow night. All of the events up at the website, kmhd.org. We're going to celebrate and remember the birth date of Cannibal Adderley, born on this day in 1928. In fact, we're going to hear a record up next from the great Roy Ayers' Ubiquity, recorded in 1975 and released after the untimely passing of the great alto player Cannonball. And on the back of the record, Mystic Voyage. This album is dedicated to the memory of Julian Cannonball Adderley and to his musical contribution to this world. Amen to that. So let us hear a beautiful tribute to Cannonball from Roy Ayers as we begin the evening on a mystic voyage, because life's a trip, isn't it? And I'm glad you're taking this one with me. Let's start your journey winding down.

look of love is in your eyes. Little Johnny Frigo here is our interlude. Wonderful version of one of the great love songs. Look of Love. Bacharach and David. Johnny Frigo out of Chicago. This is from Nostaljazz. But we just heard Dexter Gordon, Le Coiffeur, from the 1966 masterpiece on Blue Note, Getting Around. Dexter Gordon at the top of his game. Bobby Hutcherson doing very beautiful work on the vibes. And it began with the Mystic Voyage vibes of Roy Ayers' Ubiquity from 1975. Ugh! Sometimes you just gotta say it. Ugh! Let's keep on keeping on. Got another love song queued up. Real special song. It's gone through a lot of incarnations. It was written by Ray Davies of the Kinks. Just a quick aside, personal opinion, most underrated rock and roll band in the history of the world, in my opinion, the Kinks. Ray Davies, anyhow, wrote this strange effect for Dave Barry, who would record it and release it in the summer of 65. It made it to number one in the Netherlands, so there you go. We're going to hear it some years later, 1998, Hoover Phonic would record it in a trip-hop setting. And then a year later, Thievery Corporation would give it the remix treatment, and it would end up on their Abductions and Reconstructions affair. So let's hear it. And you can hear Thievery Corporation tonight, in case you didn't know. They're going to be at the Crystal Ballroom this very evening, celebrating 30 years. So think about somebody that you love, perhaps, or that loves you, or both, hopefully, and think about the strange effect that love has. And let this groove help you ease a little further on down the road on this Tuesday evening. It's the wind down on KMHD.

An absolute feast for the ears. Just around supper time. Straight out of Japan, 1972. The album This Is Honda, and the Honda in question, Takahiro Honda, leading his trio. He's on piano, Yoshio Suzuki on bass, Fumio Watanabe on the drums. And this one comes to us from Little Axe Records in the Hollywood neighborhood, the latest record store rundown. I think this one's probably not going back to the shop. I'm keeping it. Woo! You don't know what love is. Yeah, you do. We're winding down, easing into the evening. And music like this makes the I-5 closure a little more palatable, hopefully. Sorry to bring it up. Lee Morgan in the mix, I'll Never Be the Same, from Sonic Boom. We heard L. Michael's Affair, giving us some adult themes in the form of Rubik's. Set began with Hooverphonic and their take on Ray Davies' classic This Strange Effect, remixed by Thievery Corporation, who will be taking the stage later tonight at the Crystal Ballroom. I love playing records for you, listening with you. I hope you're having a good start to your Tuesday night. Well, I mentioned earlier we're going to celebrate Cannonball Adderley, and we are. Today was his birth date, born on this date, 1938. Passed away far, far too young, 46. But you're not actually going to hear him play, and I think he'll understand. From the Cannonball Adderley Quintet, we're going to go to Chicago. The band had the night off. They were playing with Miles at the Sunderland Hotel, and they went into the studio and recorded a masterpiece, the Cannonball Adderley Quintet. We're going to hear You're a Weaver of Dreams, but Cannonball decided to let John Coltrane be front and center. That's up next. Remember, it's a month supreme. Tomorrow night, you can catch May Sun leading an all-star band playing Blue Train in its entirety at the Aladdin Theater. 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

Good evening. It's the Wind Down. It's KMHC Jazz Radio. That was Cannonball Adderley leading his quintet in Chicago. You're a Weaver of Dreams. Cannonball sat that one out, though, and let John Coltrane have the spotlight, which is the case for us here at the station. It's a month supreme, and you can catch May Sun leading an all-star Portland band tomorrow night at the Aladdin performing Coltrane's Blue Train in its entirety. Details at kmhg.org under live events. It's going to be sublime. Well, this is Kenny Burrell and Gil Evans with Greensleeves. I'm ending with some songs that Coltrane brought into the jazz fold, including this one. We'll follow it up with My Favorite Things from the Tadayo Hayashi Harp Trio. And then we'll hear Coltrane's own Naima, but sent into outer orbit from Emanative, some space jazz, and a 21st century take on Coltrane's ode to his first wife. You stay safe, stay strong, keep listening to jazz. Up next, Blair has an excellent Zoot Pursuits waiting for you, and then DJ Jonathan Skloot has 2 hours of deep cuts from the land of Jamaica. And of course, Sounds for Plant Lovers will end the evening, so I hope you can let us soundtrack your experiences. This is The Wind Down, signing off.

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Hello, and welcome to Zoot Pursuits. I'm your host, Blair Stapp, and on this show, we use jazz as our musical snorkel to dive deeply through our five senses. Every episode has its own special theme, and tonight's theme is proudly sponsored by...

Imagine the smell of a wet dog. Not the Hallmark commercial golden retriever bounding in slow-mo through sprinklers, but the real thing. A sodden, slightly fungal fog of animal damp that clings to upholstery like some vengeful ghost of rain. It's simultaneously gross and comforting. A wet dog is the olfactory equivalent of jazz. It's messy, stubborn, insistently present, and impossible to Febreze away. Tonight, we'll try to dry it out under the heat lamp of bebop, funk, and blues. But don't fool yourself. By the end of 2 hours, the whole room's gonna smell like it. Our first track of the evening is Syl Austin's Slow Walk. It's basically the soundtrack of a dog that's just come in from the rain and decided to splay out on your carpeted living room. Every sax note feels damp, dragging a little extra weight, like fur that won't dry. It's clumsy and proud at the same time. Embrace the musk, here on KMHD, where we celebrate jazz without boundaries.

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You just heard Eddie Bo and the Soul Finders with Check Your Bucket, originally issued as a 7-inch single on Bo Sound in 1970. Before that, we heard Reuben Wilson with I Say a Little Prayer from his Blue Note LP Love Bug, released in 1969, which had a killer band. We had Lee Morgan on trumpet, George Coleman on tenor sax, Grant Green on guitar, and Leo Morris, aka Idris Muhammad, on drums. And we opened up that set with Smokey Johnson with It Ain't My Fault, originally a 1964 NOLA Records 7-inch single. And hello! I'm your host Blair, and you're tuned in to Zoot Pursuits. For tonight's episode, I'll only be playing tracks that sound like a wet dog. Jazz and wet dogs both sneak into your lap uninvited and drool directly into your jeans, but you forgive them immediately. Why? Because this music is swampy and full of devotion. Our next tune wanders, sloshes, and splashes like it's trying to follow a dog that just broke its leash in the rain. You're half laughing, half annoyed, and completely soaked. It's sprawling, inconvenient, and unforgettable. The sax is the tail, and the rhythm section is the puddle. This is Pictures in the Reflection of a Golden Ball by Sonny Rollins. Embrace the musk here on KMHD. And remember, to err is human, and to err bud

0: 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Throughout the month of September, we celebrate John Coltrane's 100th birthday with events like Blue Train, played in its entirety by a band led by May Sun. It's happening at the Aladdin Theater on September 16th. 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
1: And on this last one coming up by Big J, unfortunately, we're rather restricted by the fact that we have microphones. Ordinarily, on this one, Big J stays on the stand only momentarily and roams through the aisles and past the place over there, all around the club here in Birdland. But because of the fact that our cables are rather short, we'll have to stay on the stand with this one. The Deacon's Hop, Big J.

You're listening to Portland's Jazz Radio KMHD, and you just heard Gene Ammons with Jungle Strut, originally released on his album Brother Jug in 1970. Before that was Big J. McNeely, also known as King of the Honkers, with Deacon's Hop, first issued on Savoy in January of 1949. And we opened up the set with Prince Buster with City Riot, originally a UK 7-inch on Bluebeat. And you're tuned in to Zoot Pursuits. I'm your host, Blair, and this show's theme is Wet Dog. That means sloppy, drippy, and loyal chaos. This is music that needs no towels, just fur to shake around and leave an unavoidable presence. This next track feels like the dog that's run itself stupid in the rain. The sax and the cello stumble between exhaustion and joy, like bodies drunk on loyalty and weather. It's half eager, half spent, and entirely soaked. You'll feel as good as a dog with a hat on a motivational poster. This is Dream, a duet between saxophonist Julius Hemphill and cellist Abdul Wadood, played live in Oakland, California on November 14th, 1992. Enjoy here on KMHD, where we celebrate jazz without boundaries.

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You're tuned in to KMHD, and you just heard Sam the Man Taylor with Sam's Blues off his LP Jazz for Commuters, released in 1959. Before that was Leo Wright with Sigi, the opener from his album Blue Shout. And we started off that set with Leo Parker with Bad Girl from the album Rollin' with Leo. And you're tuned in to Zoot Pursuits. I'm your host Blair, and tonight's theme is Wet Dog, the scent of unconditional love that somehow also smells like an unpaid bill. This music will follow you home no matter how many times you tell it to stay. And I'll tell you one thing, but you have to promise me not to tell anyone we let the dogs out tonight. Our next track is Blues for Yolanda by Coleman Hawkins and Ben Webster, and it's not just two tenor sax giants. No, it's like two enormous damp St. Bernards that have just lumbered into the rec room. Webster's breathy sound clings like moisture in the air, and Hawkins' gruff phrasing shakes loose like water from a heavy coat. Grab a towel, because here's Blues for Yolanda on KMHD, where we celebrate jazz without boundaries.

You're listening to Portland's Jazz Radio, KMHD, and you just heard Willis Jackson with Nothing Like Southern, which originally appeared on his prestige LP entitled More Gravy, which was released in 1964. Before that was George Clinton with Atomic Dog from his solo album Computer Games, released in 1982. You're tuned in to Zoot Pursuits. I'm your host Blair, and tonight's theme is Wet Dog, the smell that enters a room 5 minutes before the dog does. This jazz will shake itself directly onto your memory foam. And up next, we're keeping that damp spirit alive with Sweet Louisiana by the Wynton Marsalis Sextet, recorded live in Marciac, France, back in 2009. It's a modern shout-out to that sloppy, joyful New Orleans tradition, the kind of music that comes in dripping and refuses a towel. Wycliffe Gordon makes a trombone solo that is so soggy, so swamp stank. I'll give you a multiple choice sniff test. Does it smell like A, a Labrador that just belly flopped into a lake? B, a basset hound that fell into a dunk tank? Or C, a Pomeranian that jumped into a decorative fountain at a cheesecake factory? You decide. Let's splash around together here on Portland's Jazz Radio.

0: You're tuned in to KMHD, and you just heard James Brown and the Famous Flames with Think, off the 1960 LP of the same name. Before that was Dr. Lonnie Smith with Play It Back, from the Blue Note album Live at the Club Mozambique, recorded in Detroit on May 21st, 1970. And you're tuned in to Zoot Pursuits. I'm your host Blair, and tonight we're only playing jazz that sounds the way a wet dog smells. It's the scent of enthusiasm colliding with mildew. This jazz will wag into your bedroom uninvited and demand to sleep on the duvet. Our next track is Cannonball Adderley's Why Am I Treated So Bad? And it's the gospel of soggy devotion. It's a sermon barked through reeds and brass, soaked in heartbreak and steam. The melody limps in like a faithful mutt left outside too long, still wagging its tail even as it drips onto your shoes. This is jazz at its most damply divine. 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
1: It's a famous thing by the Staple Singers by now. And we've been strongly influenced by Roebuck Staples, who is the father, leader, and director of the Staple Singers, composer of this tune. It's called Why Am I Treated So Bad?

You're tuned in to KMHD, and you just heard the Barry Harris Trio with All the Things You Are, from Harris's debut LP, Breaking It Up. It was recorded in Chicago on July 31st, 1958. Before that was Duke Ellington and his famous orchestra with Isfahan from the Far East Suite, released in 1967. And you're tuned in to Zoot Pursuits. I'm your host, Blair, and it is unfortunately the end of our wet dog smell themed jazz show tonight, and I'd like to close it out with this. Dogs inspire me, but they also break my heart. They're joyful by nature and honest at all times. People cage them in houses, trim away their instincts, and then keep them close just to pet and manage. We turn them into mascots of our own restraint. They're loyal, obedient, and leashed. But jazz, like dogs, is not meant to be fully domesticated. It sloshes, it barks, it shakes off the rain and dares to be messy. So, let's hold hands as we all continue to find ways to free the dog. To close out tonight's show, here's Duffy's Blues by The Premiers. The saxophone in this track gets what I'm trying to say. And that is bow wow wow. Thanks for tuning in, and I will see you next week.

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sounds of classic reggae. I'm talking about jazzy ska, soulful rock steady, the deepest of dubs, and on and on and on. We play the version sides and so much more. My name is Jonathan Skloot. I'll be your selector for the next 2 hours. Ever grateful and never hateful, so let's vibrate on a higher plane. I've got a killer show lined up for you today. I'm back heavy in the 7-inch boxes with a little bit of everything. We're going to start off with some dope instrumentals, weave back into some ska and rocksteady, get into some deeper roots, and then ride on out with some lovers rock the way I like to do. Right now, you're listening to the Skatalites on Studio One doing Addis Ababa, and coming up next, Willie Williams doing his super sick updated version of the tune. So tune in, cool out, and travel with me as we head homeward bound. Where else? KMHD Jazz Radio Portland, 89.1 FM, where we celebrate jazz

Inner Circle doing a cover of the Upsetters tune Return of Eastwood. And before this, you heard a smashing tune called Sabata by Herman Chin Loy on the Scorpio label. Prior to that, a tune called Joe Lewis by the Aggravators with that heavy bass line and synth over the top. And before that, Johnny Clark doing Enter Into His Gates with Praise, which is the original rhythm that Joe Lewis was based on. Before that, Willie Williams doing Addis Ababa Part 2. And starting off the set, the Scatolites on Coxon doing Addis Ababa, which was the original version of that. And we're gonna keep moving and grooving with these patterns, these combos. Little jab, little straight, little uppercut, little left, little right. You know what time it is. We're heading homeward bound on KMHD Jazz Radio Portland, 89.1 FM, celebrating jazz without boundaries. This right here, Tommy McCook doing his tune called Dynamite. Check it out.

Yes, indeed. What you're listening to right now, the Soul Vendors doing Just a Little Bit of Soul, which I hear is being based around Maurice Williams and the Zodiacs doing Stay Just a Little Bit Longer. Before this, the Fabulous Flames, that's Glenn Ricks and Lloyd Lovendeer doing Tell Me Why on their own Flame imprint. Before that, a classic, Peter Tosh and the Wailers, early one doing Treat Me Good, one of my favorites. And prior to that, Tommy McCook and the Upsetters doing Lockjaw, super funky. And starting off the mini set, another Tommy McCook smash called Dynamite. And let's keep moving in these same soulful vibes. Got so much more to come here on Homeward Bound, KMHD Jazz Radio in Portland, celebrating jazz without boundaries. This right here, Lloyd Williams doing No Money Down.

Yeah, no, no, no, no. Yeah. Get your hands in the air, sir. Woo! Yeah. Then you will get.

Sounds so soulful, don't you agree? This is Trammy, a.k.a. Ronald Wilson, doing Horns of Paradise. Wilson played in a number of outfits, including the Upsetters and eventually the Scatolites. And I love this tune. I love playing it. Before this, you heard Bob Andy doing his classic Unchained on Studio One. Prior to that, another classic, 5446 Was My Number by Toots and the Maytals on Beverly's. What a great tune that is. Surely you recognize it. Before that, Stranger Cole and the Conquerors doing Oh Yeah Mahi on Dr. Bird. One of those seminal UK reggae labels that you run into a fair bit if you're on the hunt like I am. And prior to that, Lloyd Williams doing No Money Down. And why don't we get a little deeper here with Jackie Matu doing Jericho Rock on Studio One. Here on Homeward Bound, KMHD Jazz Radio Portland, celebrating jazz without...

you're just joining me, welcome forward. You are listening to The Sound Dimension doing their version of Yahoo by the Viceroys. I love that name because not only is it a semi-obscure UK government functionary, but it's also, the Vice is the Jamaican patois pronunciation of voice, so it's a cool little pun there. And this is a great tune. Before this, you had another Sound Dimension version, that of Run Run by Delroy Wilson. Prior to that, the Soul Vendors doing One Stop. And before that, another Soul Vendors tune called Swing Easy. And starting off the set, Jackie Mitu doing Jericho Rock, all of that on Studio One, the venerable label run by Cox and Dodd, the most important label in the history of reggae music, for sure. And as we keep going into the second hour, we're going to play some Dennis Brown, some Keith Hudson, some Eddie Grant, some Horace Andy, some Count Ossie, and so much more. So keep it locked on your one-stop shop for reggae rock, Homeward Bound. 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

Vibes are getting heavy. This is the Mighty Two, aka Joe Gibbs and Errol Thompson, doing a tune called Earthquake. Before this, you heard the Simplicity People doing KG's Halfway Tree on Gussie, that's Gussie Clark, over the No No No rhythm. That one's pretty unique, with a violin on the lead played by one called Raymond Scott. Before that, Glenn Brown doing Dirty Harry on the Pantomime label. Prior to that, Keith Hudson doing a tune called Satan Side that's really just a cover of War's Slipping Into Darkness, and that's produced by Duke Reed. And starting off the set, Dennis Brown doing a tune called Going Home. That's the version side of his classic No More Will I Roam. And the next tune we're going to get into is actually not from Jamaica at all. It's from Trinidad and Tobago by the legendary Eddie Grant. And it's a super heavy cut called Where Are You Going To, My Friends, as we get deeper and deeper still here on Homeward Bound, KMHD Jazz Radio Portland, celebrating jazz without

This tune's such a killer. I'm talking about I Know a Girl Is Gonna Marry Me by The Shades, and this is the version side by the Techniques All-Stars on Winston Riley's Riley Inc. imprint. Before this, you heard a tune by Lloyd Parks called Ordinary Man that I just love, really deep, heartfelt emotion on that one. Prior to that, Earl Flute and Horace Andy doing Peter and Judas, a super deep one. And before that, Lloyd Parks again doing his tune called Mafia. Prior to that, Ossie and the Revolutionaries doing a Big Thing version, which is the flip side of Every Little Thing by the vocalist Rod Taylor. And before that, Eddie Grant doing Where Are You Going To, My Friends. This right here coming up, Errol Dunkley doing Black Cinderella. And we'll do some more tunes along these same vibes before I have to tip on out. So keep it locked right here on K.

And as we round the bend, got to get ready to tip on out. But before I go, let me run down what you just heard. First, the Rolettes doing Top Ranking Girls. That's actually Althea and Donna under another name. I really don't know the story as to why they voiced it a second time. A much more loose and underground feel. But I love playing that version as well as the original. Before that, Delroy Williams doing This Love on Message. Augustus Pablo produced from 1984. An obscure one by Pablo, but super killer. Before that, Hortense Ellis doing Hell and Sorrow. And prior to that, Errol Dunkley doing Black Cinderella. And both of those

And as we levitate into the stratosphere, I gotta say my goodbyes. It's been so nice to play these tunes for you. I hope you enjoyed it just as much as I enjoyed playing them. This right here, The Twin Roots, produced by Lee Scratch Perry, with a tune called No Love. This is the version side, the dub side. Before this, I played Janet Kay with Loving You, her version of the Minnie Riperton classic. And prior to that, another Janet Kay sure shot doing I Do Love You. And starting off that little set, Marsha Griffiths with her Carole King cover, It's Too Late. And it's too late for me tonight, but you can catch me again next week. Same time, same channel, Homeward Bound. My name is Jonathan Skloot, and you're listening to KMHD, Jazz Radio Portland, 89.1 FM, where we celebrate jazz without boundaries. 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

Hey, how's it going? I trust you had a great day, productive. Now we got the time to stretch, cool out, vibe out, take a deep breath, and just vibe out to some records. It's a lot of usage of the word vibe, I must say. It's Anthony Valadez, your friend, right here on KMHD, Portland's Jazz Radio. And for the next hour, we're going to tap into music from across the global spectrum of jazz adjacent flavors, some soul, some beats, and all that good stuff. Some classics pulled from the record crates. I've got some Minnie Riperton, some Marvin Gaye, Karen and Crow covering a jazz classic, that new one from Erykah Badu with The Alchemist, and out of the UK, Children of Zeus. Still can't get enough of that Dilla Busta Rhymes record featuring D'Angelo. We're gonna listen to that. We're also gonna spotlight an artist out of Japan by the name of DJ Coco, who's been kind of a viral sensation with his DJ mixes, but most importantly, he's got a great ear and he's done some really cool edits that we'll tap into. So get cozy, get comfy, do a downward dog, do whatever you gotta do, but just relax. We'll relax together, all right? It's Sounds for Plant Lovers. Let's go.

in between the sounds of RTF 88 into this one, one of my favorites, might be yours. Minnie Riperton, Les Fleurs is taking us back for this beautiful Tuesday night together. It's KMHD, Sounds for Plant Lovers.

0: You know, there was a time when I was heavily into Marvin Gaye and I read his biography, and just that whole story on Here, My Dear is worth exploring. Time to Get It Together is the name of that one. Here's Karen Crowe covering a Steve Coon classic, The Meaning of Love. What is the meaning of love? If you know, slide into my DMs and tell me. It's at Anthony Valadez. Let's go.
1: Bye, bye. All my dreams will soon disappear.

Music right here from Funky Soul Brother out of Japan. It's called Kiwami, featuring Southpaw Chop and DJ Coco, who's amazing. DJ Coco. The cut before that actually is a DJ Coco edit titled Armencir from the group Grupo Ismailo. As we jump into the new one from Erykah Badu with The Alchemist, it sounds for plant lovers. Let's go.

Don't look for my love, baby.

Will Sessions with The World Is Yours, covering the Nas classic off the L-Matic instrumental release album. Before that, something really cool, and I gotta tell you, it's got an interesting record cover. If you get a chance, Google it, check it out. The group is called Cantrips. The King Slumbers is the name of that dark little jazzy tune, and it features a guy who looks like he is a knight with his helmet off, and he's got that metallic thing hanging on his face with a Renaissance mustache. And sometimes album covers, what do they say? Don't judge an album by its record cover, and or a book by its cover, and I can see why. This looks like it's a Renaissance album, but it's some of the most funkiest jazzy beats I've ever heard. Courtesy of the Cantrips and the Children of Zeus out of London with We've Been Here Before. They've got a brand new record called As the World Burns. And speaking of interesting titles, spotlighting Armageddon, Erykah Badu with The Alchemist, Crossfade, off the record Before the World Blows. It's time for me to get out of here, but I'm going to leave you with one more, courtesy of Soraya Botosafina, off his Ashram Sun release, Our Cottage to Across the Stream, is the name of this beautiful gem. Once again, my name is Anthony Valadez. It's such an honor to soundtrack the end of our day together. I'll be back tomorrow. 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

Good morning to you. Welcome, welcome, one and all. This is KMHD, Jazz Without Boundaries. My name is Blair Stapp, and you're tuned in to the morning session. You just heard George Benson with Ode to a Kudu off his 1971 record, Beyond the Blue Horizon. Just something soft to ease you into the light of your consciousness. Let's see what this Wednesday has in store for us, shall we? And yes, it is just after 6 in the morning here in Portland, Oregon, so we're going to keep things gentle. Coming up, we've got Johnny Little with a tune called Family. Here on KMHD, Portland's Jazz Radio.

Hello there. Good morning, friend. And welcome to a new day. You're tuned in to listener-supported KMHD, Jazz Without Boundaries. You're dealing with Blair Stapp, and this is a show called The Morning Session. You just heard Deodato with Love Island, the title track from the glossy 1978 record of the same name. Fun fact, that record came out way long before the reality TV dating show of the same name. Crazy how history works itself out. Before that, we heard from saxophonist Azar Lawrence with Gratitude from his 1976 album People Moving. We also heard from Finn Struper with What It's Like to Be a Bat 1 from his 2026 debut that was inspired by Thomas Nagel's essay on consciousness. You can look that up. It's quite good. And we started that set with vibraphonist Johnny Little and his tune called Family. Coming up next, we've got the one, the only John Coltrane with Violets for Your Furs, which was recorded in 1957 with Red Garland, Paul Chambers, and Albert Tootie Heath. And I don't know if you know this, but we're celebrating Coltrane's 100th birthday. September 23rd would have been his 100th, with a month supreme. And tonight at the Aladdin Theater, Portland saxophonist May Sun is leading a sextet through the classic album Blue Train in its entirety in honor of that. And you can find that and everything else we've got cooking at kmhd.org. But until then, we've got some Violets for Your Furs. Here on KMHD, Jazz Without Boundaries.

Good morning from listener-supported KMHD, where we celebrate jazz without boundaries. It's me, your buddy Blair. I've been selected to oversee the next hour or so of your life, music-wise. I know, I'm just as surprised as you are. And I care about you. I hope I'm doing a good job. You just heard Les McCann and the Gerald Wilson Orchestra with A Lot of Livin' to Do, which was recorded in L.A. in 1964. Before that was Japanese harpist Tadao Hayashi with Watch What Happens. And boy, oh boy, did we open everything up with Miss Ella Fitzgerald singing the tune Open Your Window. That was her 1969 take on a Harry Nilsson tune. And coming up, we're going to keep opening things up. We're going to keep making things feel a little brighter because we've got Pharoah Sanders with a track called The Golden Lamp. This is off his 1973 album, Wisdom Through Music. Let it be the golden torch into the caverns of a new Wednesday. Here

Good morning, friends. I'm your host, Blair, and this is The Morning Session here on KMHD, Portland's Jazz Radio. There's a whole lot of world waiting for us out there today, but for right now, we can just listen, and you're doing a great job so far. For instance, you just heard Mungo Santa Maria with The Morning After, which was recorded live at New York's Village Gate in 1963. Before that was Japanese pianist Himiko Kikuchi with saxophonist Ernie Watts on Stormy Spring. That was the opener for their 1980 album Don't Be Stupid, which coincidentally is something I gotta remember to do today. Benny Green was before that with his own African Dream, with Johnny Griffin on tenor and Junior Mance on piano. And we kicked off that set with Erasmo Carlos and a tune called Gente Aberta. All right. George Benson is up next. We've also got Ron Carter on bass, Jack DeJohnette on drums, Clarence Palmer on organ. You know, just your standard neighborhood collection of geniuses. This is a tune called All Clear. You're clear for approach here on KMHD.

Hello there. Good morning, and welcome to a new day. You're tuned in to listener-supported KMHD, where we celebrate jazz without boundaries. You're dealing with Blair Stapp, and this is a show we call The Morning Session. You just heard Quartet Très Bien with their take on Going Out of My Head. That was the St. Louis group led by pianist Jeter Thompson. Before that, Mr. Al Green with Full of Fire, the title track from his 1976 album. And Sadao Watanabe was at the tippity top of the set with Bossa na Praia, which was recorded in Sao Paulo with the Brazilian Eight in 1968. Everybody getting along nicely there, if I do say so myself. Coming up next, we've got Gabor Szabo doing Donovan's Ferris Wheel off his album Dreams. It's coincidentally another track out of 1968 that feels like blossoming. And for this song, my assignment is You Are a Flower. Let me see all those petals. We've got you surrounded. Come out with your petals up. Anyway. This is KMHD.

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I'm Blair Stapp, and this is The Morning Session. That was Jimmy Salcedo y su Onda Tres with Que Linda Es Colombia. That track has an exclamation point in it. I always really appreciate that. Before that, we heard Sonny Chris with I'll Catch the Sun, and we opened it all up with Gabor Szabo doing his take on the Donovan tune Ferris Wheel. And you know, I just gotta take a moment for a quick thank you to everyone who supports KMHD, especially our monthly Rhythm Section members. You make a real difference in what we're able to do here, and we are so incredibly grateful. 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All right. Now, we're going to have Frank West take care of things for a few minutes. This is his take on Star Eyes. Recorded in 1960 with Tommy Flanagan, Eddie Jones, and Bobby Donaldson. Right here on KMHD.

Welcome in. You're tuned in to Portland's Jazz Radio, KMHD. And you just heard from Lagos High Life bandleader Chris Ahilo and his Cubanos with a track called Afro Mood. Before that was Sun Ra with the wonderfully practical Cha-Cha in Outer Space. And we started that set with Frank West doing his fluttery, fluty take on Star Eyes. It is the tail end of the show. We are going to kick it up a notch for this last little bit because we're alive. It's a brand new day and I just feel like it. I'm going to leave you with Joe Botan doing his version of Gil Scott-Heron's The Bottle. Oof. Oh my God. Caught me by surprise. Thanks for spending another morning on Earth with me. Coming up next is today's good news with the one, the only Rev Shine, so keep it right here on KMHD, Jazz Without Boundaries.

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1: 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Good morning. This is Rev Shines. You're now tuned in to today's good news. Weekday mornings, 8 to 10 a.m. Giving you good music, good energy, so you can have a good morning. It's none other than Jake One on the beat. Let's go ahead and get started. Here we are. We made it to hump day. Give yourself a pat on the back. Also, give a shout out to Blair Stapp, getting us up, getting us going, getting us right here to this 8 a.m. hour. We're about to set it off with today's good news. And I think we can set it off like this. From the 1970 Blue Note LP Drives, it's Lonnie Smith on organ, Dave Hubbard on sax, Joe Dukes on drums, Larry McGee on guitar. Let's get into a little spinning wheel as you roll on this morning. It's today's good news on KMHD. My name is Rev Shines. Let's get it.

Ooh. 70s jazz at its finest right here, courtesy of the Strata East label. The 1974 LP, 2 is 1. This is Charles Rouse with Hopscotch. You're hearing Stanley Clark on bass there. David Lee on drums. George Davis on guitar. Aerto Moreira on percussion. Right before this, we heard Gene Ammons with Jungle Strut. And we started off this episode of Today's Good News on KMHD with Lonnie Smith taking on Blood, Sweat, and Tears, Spinning Wheel from the album Drives. While you're mobbing around, headed to wherever you are, work, school, whatever it is, we're happy to be riding along here with you at KMHD. I'm Rev Shines. We got so much incredible music to get into over the course of the next 2+ hours. Pretty excited about that. Matter of fact, up next, gonna get into something from a musician who played on quite a few people's projects, got his start with Lionel Hampton. And after quite a few credits, he only put out one album of his own in 1974. He was signed by Ray Charles, who put him out on his label Crossover. He recorded an album called Windows of the Mind. And right now we're going to hear a track from that called 40 Days right here on KMHD, where we celebrate jazz without boundaries. It's Today's Good News, and we're going to get over this hump today together like this.

If there were a 3-on-3 tournament for Jazz, this would be a hard trio to beat. Turby Hancock joined by Jaco Pastorius on bass and Harvey Mason on drums. From the 1980 LP Mr. Hands, you're listening to 4 a.m. right here on KMHD at around 8:30 a.m. Of course, this is today's good news. I am your host, Rev Shines. Right before this, we heard Nat Adderley with Saint M from his LP Calling Out Loud. And we started the set off with unsung trumpeter Billy Brooks from the album Windows of the Mind. We heard 40 Days. And we are in the middle of this week here on this Wednesday, this hump day, climbing our way to the top.

We're going to get up on over it, dig our way under it, go around it, plow right through it, whatever way you choose. We're going to get to the other side feeling good about where we've been, what we've done. We are in the midst of our A Month Supreme. That's our month-long celebration of John Coltrane. And happening tonight in celebration of that, over at the Aladdin Theater, we have May Sun with a full sextet. And they are going to perform Blue Train in its entirety. It's going to be an incredible show. If you're familiar with May Sun, you already know. If not, incredible pedigree, just such a virtuoso on the sax and the flute, has played with the likes of Beyonce. As a matter of fact, she can be heard with her group Oma on the new Janae Aiko album, if you're familiar with her. So just incredible talent that we're going to get to see representing John Coltrane as they perform the entire album, Blue Train. And you can find out more about that over at kmhd.org/Month Supreme. Get your tickets, get all that good stuff. Right about now, we're going to take it back, to the mid-90s and hear from a hip-hop band that really kind of ticks almost every box when we talk about genres of music. And right now, from their album, Illadelph Half-Life, here is The Roots featuring Raphael Sadiq with What They Do. Right here on Today's Good News on KMHD, Portland's Jazz Radio, where we celebrate jazz without boundaries.

Ding. Hey, you tuned in to KMHD, where we celebrate jazz without boundaries. My name is Rev Shines. This is today's good news. Right now, you're listening to the sounds of Melvin Bliss on Synthetic Substitution, a 45-only track. Matter of fact, the only 45 that Melvin Bliss would release. This song, the B-side to another song called Reward. And the significance of this one here is you're hearing Bernard Purdy on drums. And even though Melvin Bliss only put out one record, wow, he made it count. This thing has been sampled literally hundreds of times by hip-hop and beyond. Incredible song, incredible break. Melvin Bliss, synthetic substitution that you're checking out right here on this hump day with me, Rev Shines. On today's good news, where right before this, we heard Kochamea with Omoya Khan. Before that, the Prince-led jazz ensemble known as Madhouse. From their album 8, we heard 4. And we started the set off with Illadelph's Finest. From the album Illadelph Half-Life, The Roots, featuring Raphael Sadiq with What They Do. And what we do is get together every day, or at least every Monday through Friday, 8 to 11 a.m. for this thing called Today's Good News, and enjoy some of the finest music. Speaking of, we're about to wind down here in this 8 a.m. hour, but we got a couple hours left. And later in the show, I'm going to play a track by a group out of Virginia called Butcher Brown, paying homage to John Coltrane as we celebrate our month supreme. But right now, I want to get into something from the keyboardist from that band by the name of DJ Harris, and from his 2026 album, Electro Soul. We're going to hear him right here, joined by vocalist Yasmine Lacey on a song called It's All Love, because it is right here on this hump day on KMHD. It's always love coming from me to you right here on today's good news.

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0: beat. We're gonna get into it right now. Just like this.
1: Yes, here we are, 9 a.m., making our way through this Wednesday. And for that, you should be proud. We got up this morning, we got into it, and now we're getting involved with everything that this Wednesday is gonna throw at us. We don't know where we're going sometimes, but hey, just be along for the ride. Speaking of, I got one lined up here. Oh, it's playing already. Off the album Blackbird, it's Donald Byrd with a song originally written and intended for Marvin Gaye. Didn't get used by Marvin, got used by Donald Byrd. It's called Where Are We Going? For you on this hump day.

Electrified. That's Ernie Hines with Straighten It Out. Oh, actually, the song is called Our Generation. Our generation does got to straighten it out, though. It's up to us to change this present situation. Situations can always get a little hectic, let's say. And it is up to us in this current generation to pass on the best we can to the next. And hopefully that's what we can be, is just a society on the up and up. That's from me to you, Rev Shines, right here on Today's Good News. But right before this, we heard The Awakening with Brand New Feeling. And we started the set off with Donald Byrd's Where Are We Going? And I hope you're figuring out where you're going here on this Wednesday, how you're going to get to the other side of it. It is completely up to you to do it. Whatever works for you, as long as it doesn't harm anybody else in the process, well, I support it. 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And I thank you on behalf of all of us here at KMHD so we can keep all of this good stuff going on in the form of Jazz Without Boundaries. And if you know, we are in the midst of our A Month Supreme. That is our celebration of John Coltrane in the month of September as we celebrate 100 years of his greatness. And in honor of that, tonight over at the Aladdin Theater, we have May Sun performing with a sextet. They are going to be performing Blue Train in its entirety. Incredible lineup on that. Also, DJ Derek Smith opening up with an all-vinyl set. So it's going to be an incredible night of music. Head over to kmhd.org/A Month Supreme to find out more about it and to cop your tickets for that show at the Aladdin tonight. Speaking of the great Coltrane, I'm going to get into a good dedication to him right now, performed by Butcher Brown and Nicholas Payton off their very new LP, A Supreme Blue. Here's a song originally performed by Coltrane on the album A Love Supreme. This is Resolution right here on Today's Good News on KMHD.

and tenor saxophonist Tina Brooks, joined by Sam Jones on bass, Art Taylor on drums, Duke Jordan on piano, Freddie Hubbard on trumpet. Wow, all-star lineup there. The 1960 LP on Blue Note Records, True Blue. We're listening to Theme for Doris right here on KMHD, Portland's Jazz Radio. Well, we went from True Blue to right before this, we heard from an album, A Supreme Blue, performed by Butcher Brown and Nicholas Payton, paying homage to Miles and Coltrane. We heard them on the Coltrane song Resolution on this hump day on KMHD. Of course, this is today's good news, and I hope the news is sounding and feeling good to you on this hump day. This is an important day of the week. Really get your things in order, figure out where you've been, where you still need to go to get to the end of the week successfully. And you know, you can say it all you want, but what's a lot more important than those words are your actions. And right now we're going to hear from a funk band called Chocolate Milk, the title track to their album Action Speaks Louder Than Words, right here on Portland's Jazz Radio, KMHD, Jazz Without Boundaries.

0: classic material right there from Chaka Khan and Rufus and their self-titled LP. This is Sweet Thing right here on KMHD, where we celebrate jazz without boundaries. You tuned into today's good news. Right before this, you heard Todd Cochran, a.k.a. Bayette, with Free Angela. Ahead of that, David Axelrod with The Sign 2. And we started this set off with a great message from Chocolate Milk, which was action speaks louder than words. Hopefully your actions have kicked in, are in full effect here on this hump day. Appreciate you being tuned in here to KMHD. Keep it locked right here for more today's good news.
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0: Well, you are tuned into today's good news on KMHD. That's Portland's Jazz Radio. I'm your host, Rev Shines, here with you every Monday through Friday, 8 to 11 a.m., giving you the best that I got in the world of jazz without boundaries. And I feel like I say this almost every day, but I cannot believe how the time flies when we are just absorbing all of this incredible music. It is the key to making life just a little easier. And I got something queued up here that is going to continue on in that energy. It's from the Bill Evans Trio from the album Trio 65, where here Bill Evans is going to be joined by Larry Bunker on drums and Chuck Israel on bass. Israel's on bass, excuse me, plural Israel. But right now we're going to hear Who Can I Turn To from the Bill Evans Trio. It's coming at you right here on KMHD. We're getting ready to wind down and end this 9 a.m. hour, but stick around. We got more to come starting at 10 a.m. right here. 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

perfect way to start the day, right? A little loving. I think we'd all be better if we could start our day like that every day. It's Maki right here from his 2025 LP, Music Will Explain. This is Just a Little Loving on Portland's Jazz Radio, KMHD. You're tuned into today's good news. I am your host, Rev Shines, and I want to say thank you for being here. I'm feeling a whole lot of loving just for the fact that you are here, kicking it with me, taking in these tunes with me on this hump day. And as we move along in this 10 a.m. hour, I'm going to get into a group that originally called themselves the Jazz Crusaders. And around 1971, they cut it to just the plain old Crusaders. Maybe that felt redundant or something. It was obvious they were playing jazz. Not sure why they dropped the jazz from it. But right now, we're going to hear Joe Sample, Wayne Henderson, Styx Hooper, and Wilton Felder, a.k.a. the Crusaders, from their LP from 1972, Crusaders 1. This is Mystique Blues right here on KMHD.

1978 LP Infinity Is. That's Sonny Fortune on flute. A song called Perihelion. Joined by Anthony Jackson on bass, Steve Jordan on drums, Larry Willis on keys, Ray Gomez on guitar, Tom Brown on trumpet, all-star lineup for you right here on KMHD, where we celebrate jazz without boundaries. Right before this, we heard Quartet of Kings of the Fusion Sound, kings of kind of every type of jazz out there, but really put their thing down on that funky fusion of the 70s. It was the Crusaders from their album Crusaders 1. We heard Mystique Blues. I'm Rev Shines. This is today's good news. Helping you get over the hump here today. How's it looking outside? Looks like that sun is starting to come out. I think we're going to have a pretty good day. Regardless of the weather, it's up to us to make it a good day or to let us get it down. And you know what? Sometimes things get you down. It's okay. Sit in those feelings. Just try not to affect the outside world with that too much, or ask for help where you need it. Communicating those feelings is important to help you get through, get over, get to the other side, like we're trying to do on this hump day. And on that note, I'm just going to keep things rolling right along as we hear from the great soprano sax player Grover Washington Jr. on the Idris Muhammad penned Lauren's Dance right here on KMHD.

That was Alice Coltrane right here on KMHD from her album Patah, the El Daoud. That was Blue Nile. Ahead of that, Grover Washington giving us Lauren's Dance from the album Reed Seed. And here we are, wow, just blasting our way through this Wednesday. We are about halfway through the 10 a.m. hour now, making our way to the end of the show. You're going to be met at the end, though, by

Coltrane was married to when he left us back in 1967. I'm going to get into one here that is a dedication to his first wife, Naima, named after her. You probably know the song. But we're going to get into a special version of this that was sent to me by one of our dedicated listeners, Joseph, out of Texas. It's Joseph Goff on all instruments and vocals on Naima, right here on

0: That's vibraphonist Khan Jamal, joined by Bayard Lancaster on alto sax, Clifton Burton on harmonica, Omar Hill on percussion, Bernard Samuel on piano, Reggie Curry on bass, Dwight James on drums. In the 1984 LP Infinity, this one's called The Known Unknown. Right here on Portland's Jazz Radio, KMHD. Ahead of this, Sunbirds from their self-titled LP with a track called Quali. We started this set off with Joseph Goff, a.k.a. Sonny Joseph, with his rendition of Coltrane's Naima. Speaking of Coltrane, we are in the midst of our A Month Supreme. That is our month-long celebration here in September in dedication to 100 years of John Coltrane. We're providing a great way to celebrate tonight over at the Aladdin Theater, where we present May Sun with a nonette. I think I said sextet earlier. A nonette of local musicians that will recreate the 1961 classic Blue Train in its entirety. It's happening at 6 p.m. over at the Aladdin Theater. You can get tickets over at kmhd.org/amonthsupreme. And you are a member and you get Jazz Notes. There is a discount code if you check your recent Jazz Notes email. Opening DJ set by our own Derek Smith. An incredible time to be had tonight. Hope to see you over there as we celebrate John Coltrane in an even bigger way. My name is Rev Shines. You are tuned into KMHD. 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
0: 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It means the world to us, and it is the thing that keeps us going here 24/7 around the clock throughout the calendar. My name is Rev Shines, like I've said probably more times than you care to hear, and I'm winding down here on this hump day. Got a couple songs left, though, before I hand it over to Alex Newman, who's going to bless us with the new format. Starting with this one here from pianist McCoy Tyner. It's from his album Fly with the Wind. And it's entitled Beyond the Sun. And right now I want you to just kick back, take a nice deep breath, and let it out. Enjoy yourself here on this Wednesday. This has been today's good news. I will see you back here starting at 8 a.m. tomorrow for another episode. Stay tuned for the new format.

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0: 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Right here on Portland's Jazz Radio, KMHD, Jazz Without Boundaries. Here we are on the old hump day. Shout out to Rev, another great 3 hours of sounds. On today's new format, getting into a little bit of Thelonious Monk, some Eddie Harris, LA Carnival, some new music from Adrian Young at the 12 o'clock hour, and an appearance by Adrian Young, maybe some other guests, so stick around, but we're going to start off the show today like this.

89.1 FM KMHD. That's the sound of guitarist Pat Martino from the album East doing the John Coltrane tune Lazy Bird. And we also heard Hubert Laws in that set taking on another Coltrane tune, Moment's Notice, both of those songs originally appearing on the Blue Train album. And you can hear the Blue Train album in its entirety over at the Aladdin Theater tonight, part of our A Month Supreme. It's going to be a sextet led by very talented tenor saxophonist. Actually, can play all the woodwind instruments. May's son, Gary Baxter playing the bass, Noah Simpson on the trumpet. A great lineup of local artists running through the whole Blue Train as part of our celebration of John Coltrane Centennial. You can see our whole lineup of events, including that one, over at kmhd.org/amonthsupreme. A couple of tickets left, so do get a ticket if you want to see that tonight. My name is Alex. This is The New Format. We are celebrating the wonderful world of John Coltrane all month long. And we did an event over at the Village Ballroom recently, and there was a very astute member of the audience who asked the question about the connection between Thelonious Monk and John Coltrane. And it is very important. They only did a little bit of music together, at least on record. But as Coltrane got out of his addiction slumber and started to recreate his musical adventures, Thelonious Monk played a helping hand, like he did with a lot of the beboppers expanding their musical minds. There is one record that features some recordings of the two of them together. Shadow Wilson, what a great name, playing the drums on this one, and Wilbur Ware on the bass. Here is Monk with Mr. John Coltrane doing Ruby, My Dear, right here on KMHD. Jazz Without Boundaries.

0: 89.1 FM, Portland's Jazz Radio, the sound of Antibalas right there, that one called Oasis. And in front of that, we heard from Adrian Young off the Afro Disco Makossa EP, that one called Feel the High Life.
1: 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Thank you. And from Zupan's Markets, celebrating the last bite of summer with lobster rolls this Friday, featuring a quarter pound of lobster on a brioche roll, Zupans.com.
0: Alex here on the new format, hanging out with Adrian Young and Lauren Odin. They were just in town playing at Revolution Hall last night, talking about all the different music that has come from Adrian, from the Linear Labs, from Jazz is Dead. There's something about April series and on and on and on. And there is some more music from the Midnight Hour that is coming out.
2: Yeah. So we just released a new single, and make a long story short, man, we're approaching like 10 years for Jazz is Dead. For the label and everything, and what's wild is that we have 30 albums recorded. Like, I think we have like two more left to release, and this is one of them, two or three more. But the thing is, this music Ali and I put aside for our Midnight Hour 2 album. We put it aside to launch Jazz the Dead label. So now we're releasing our second Midnight Hour album, which we refer to as the Lost Tapes, you know, because we put it aside to start something new. So,
0: did anything surprise you revisiting those
2: absolutely,
0: sessions?
2: Absolutely. Yeah. It's interesting because we learned so much, man, like working with all these elder statesmen and women, you know? So it's like just thinking about this song. Like, on this song, I'm playing keys, he's playing bass. And just thinking of how he played and how I played versus how we play now. It's just little things like that. It's just us listening. It's like looking in the mirror.
0: Yeah.
2: You know? Yeah.
0: So the tour is continuing with Cortex.
2: Absolutely.
0: People can go to Jazz is Dead to see the full lineup. Berkeley's next stop.
2: Yeah. So again, it's us, Adrian Young and my crew, Cortex, and the funky president himself, J-Rock.
0: The one and only.
2: Yeah. Well, for more information, go to jazzisdead.com and you can see. But we're all over for like the next month and a half or something, man. It's like all over the place.
0: And Lauren, you have a new album that is forthcoming.
3: Forthcoming. In the studio working with Adrian on it now. So we're looking forward to that next year.
0: Well, definitely make sure we get our hands on it if you can.
2: For sure, man.
0: Yeah, well, I want to thank you both for the amazing show last night and stopping by, and also all the music to share with all of our listeners. I appreciate it all.
2: Thank you for lending us on, and thank you, listeners, for keeping places like this alive.
0: Well, let's hear a little bit from those Lost Tapes. This is Constellation from the Midnight Hour right here on KMHD. Jazz Without Boundaries.

Portland's Jazz Radio, KMHD Jazz Without Boundaries. Terrace Martin and Marcus Gilmore getting some help from Taylor McFerrin from their album entitled Purpose that went Integrity versus Engagement. Ella Thompson in there as well. Track called Dandelion. Karate Boogaloo off their forthcoming album All Access Areas, that one called Wet Day Timetable. And up top in that set of music, we heard new sounds from The Midnight Hour. That is Ali Shaheed Muhammad and Adrian Young, their Lost Tapes album forthcoming. That's the first single, Constellation. Thank you again to Adrian Young for stopping by and hanging out. Thank you to Lauren Olden for doing the same thing. You can see them on tour if you are outside of Portland. Again tonight over at the Aladdin Theater is going to be Blue Train played in its entirety by May Sun and a group of great musicians from this here Portland area. My name is Alex. I got time for one more tune before I let the wheel over to Nicole D'Amato. So do stick around. Great music all day, all night. So keep it locked tight to 89.1 FM. Here is Bad, Bad, Not Good taking us all the way to that 1 o'clock hour with Celestial Hands right now on KMHD. Jazz Without Boundaries.

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I'm Nicole D'Amato, and this is Songs from Cloud Nine, bringing you a mix of classic hits, tasty new cuts, and everything in between for a lovely listening experience. Hello. Welcome in to Songs from Cloud Nine. So happy to have you here today. Shout out to Alex Newman and the new format ahead of the show. Now you're here with me, and we're starting off with a wonderful tune composed, written by Alan Toussaint. Let's get into the Pointer Sisters with Yes, We Can.

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I'm your host, Nicole D'Amato. Hope you're having a wonderful Wednesday out there. Happy hump day to you. We just got into Harold Mayburn, wonderful version of I Want You Back. Bobby Timmons ahead of that with a song called Chicken and Dumplings. Then we got into Kiefer. That was a single called Why Not. Kiefer's coming to Portland, Heads Up, on Saturday, October 17th over at Star Theater. Check out more information about that show at our live events calendar at kmhd.org. Started that set off and today's show with an Alan Toussaint composition done by the Pointer Sisters. That was Yes, We Can Can. And you know what? Yes, We Can Can. Hope you enjoyed that set. 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As always, thank you so much for your support. All right, what a beautiful day it is today. You know what a beautiful day calls for? Beautiful music. So we're going to get into some more beautiful music. We're just going to slow it down a tish and feel those mellow vibes. Wendell Harrison is starting off this next set with a tune called Reawakening.

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0: Gabor Szabo from the wonderful album Dreams. That tune is called Ferris Wheel. Berloas ahead of that. I don't think I said that right. That was Open This Wall and started that set off. Beautiful tune, Wendell Harrison, a song called Reawakening.
1: 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Thank you. 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
0: We're celebrating a month supreme all month long here, September, celebrating John Coltrane's centennial birthday. And we have an event happening tonight over at the Aladdin Theater. We've got KMHD Presents Blue Train. May Sun and a group of local musicians will recreate the 1961 classic in its entirety tonight, starting at 6 p.m., Derek Smith, host of The Needle Drop and The Wind Down, will be DJing ahead of the show. Find out more information about that event happening tonight over at our website, kmhd.org. All right, let's pump it up a few notches, right? It's Wednesday. It's hump day. We're almost there. So we're going to get into some Brazilian sounds courtesy of the lovely vocalist Joycey. Here's Algia de Ogum.

You're tuned to Songs from Cloud 9 here on KMHD 89.1 FM, Jazz Without Boundaries. I'm Nicole D'Amato. Thanks for hanging. Hope you're having a wonderful Wednesday afternoon out there. We just got into a little short but sweet one there, courtesy of Merkaba Brotherhood. It's called Ancient Time Travel. Marion McPartland on the keys ahead of that with a rollicking version of Sweet and Lovely, and started that set off with Joycey from the album Feminina. That was El Día de Ugum. Hope you enjoyed that set. Thanks for hanging with me. I've got time for one more song here. It's been such a joy playing this music for you, sharing together, listening to the jazz just on a Wednesday afternoon. Best time ever. I'll be here tomorrow as well. Same time, same radio station. So if you find yourself around, tune in. That'd be cool. I'd be so down for that. Don't touch that dial, though. Anthony Dean Harris is coming up next, and he's going to take you on a smooth ride for the next 2 hours. So don't touch that dial. Okay, going to close the show with some tasty live jazz here, courtesy of Ahmad Jamal from the album All of You. This is live at the Alhambra, 1961. Let's get into his version of Star Eyes. Have a wonderful rest of your Wednesday. Take care out there, and let's hang tomorrow. Okay, cool. Bye.

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It's a partnership between Mount Hood Community College, Oregon Public Broadcasting, and you. I'm Anthony Dean Harris, and we're going on a smooth ride. Whether you're up to something or up to nothing, I'm glad to be up to it with you, weekdays from 2 to 4, exploring all the twists and turns of this Jazz Without Boundaries sound, and always keeping it smooth. Let's go someplace. With Bob James and David Sanborn's More Than Friends.

on that makes you want to strut, put a smile on your face. For the 1986 Warner Brothers release, Double Vision. That's Bob James on the keys. That's David Sanborn on the saxophone. That's Marcus Miller on the bass, by the way. With More Than Friends on KMHD 89.1 FM, where we celebrate jazz without boundaries. That's a great way to say good afternoon. Good afternoon. I'm Anthony Dean Harris. We're hanging out on this bright and sunny and shiny Wednesday afternoon, feeling all the moods and all the vibes that we can get through for this next couple of hours. And we already felt a great last hour of Songs for Cloud 9. Thanks so much to Cole for another great show. And thanks so much to you for making sure we get all the great shows around here, all the programming, all the events, a whole supreme month that one could call a month supreme, all the services at the website. 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It'd be pretty cooler if you did head over to the website at kmhd.org. Go and take in all the things. Check out a record store, the record store rundown of the series. Look at all the content we have around there. And then look at that donate now button in the top right hand corner of the page to make sure we all get to enjoy more good times together. So let's feel some feelings this next couple of hours right now as we swing into this smooth ride with some Jerry Mulligan and some Ben Webster from their whole complete Jerry Mulligan meets Ben Webster sessions released in 97. We're going to just start off real cool. This is equally cool as we started things off and just maintain that same cool energy, but a little chiller, a little bluesier with Jerry Mulligan and Ben Webster's Blues in B-flat. On KBSD, 89.1 FM, where we celebrate jazz without boundaries.

KMHD 89.1 FM. Where we celebrate jazz without boundaries. That was George Duvivier on the bass. That was Art Taylor on the drums. That was the amazing Bud Powell on the piano from the 1956 album The Amazing Bud Powell, Volume 2. That was Bud Powell taking on the Oscar Pettiford tune Collard Greens and Black Eyed Peas. And we heard from Jerry Mulligan and Ben Webster before that. From the complete Jerry Mulligan meets Ben Webster sessions, we heard Blues in B flat at the top of that set of The Smooth Ride. I'm Anthony Dean Harris, and you may see me out in these streets. You may see us all out in these streets here, and you can see where in the streets you should head out to by checking out our events calendar at kmhd.org/live-events. Jazz is a scene, and we like to stay on top of it, and we want to see you out in this scene, so we keep track of these sorts of things. One of the shows that was listed on our events calendar next month, next October, is from the keyboardist Kiefer. He's going to be performing at the Star Theater and Starlight Lounge. You can see more information about that show on October 17th at our events calendar at kmhd.org/live-events. We've really been digging both of the albums that he's recently released on Blue Note. One of them is alongside Kenny Beats doing production work, Cartoons on the bass, Nate Smith on the drums. The new albums from their group altogether called Fathers. So let's get into a tune from the group, the super group Fathers, from their self-titled album released earlier this year for Blue Note. Let's get into the tune Patchwork from Fathers featuring Kiefer. 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
1: Reflections of a Golden Dream. As Lonnie Liston Smith on the keys and the Cosmic Echoes with Quiet Dawn on KMHD 89.1 FM, where we celebrate jazz without boundaries. We heard from John Carroll Kirby before that from his 2020 album, My Garden. We heard Blueberry Beads from John Carroll Kirby before that Lonnie Liston Smith tune. Ralph Thomas preceded that from the 1981 album, Eastern Standard Time. We got Muscovado from Ralph Thomas in the middle of that set. We heard from Luigi Malatesta, Sandro Brunolini, and Franco Bixio before that from the

0: Gungala La Pantera Nuda album of 1969. We heard Gungala Nido from Luigi Malatesta et al. And at the top of the set, we heard the latest from the super group on Blue Note, Kiefer on the keys, Cartoons on the bass, Nate Smith on the drums, Kenny Beats on production. Together, they are called Fathers. We heard from their self-titled album released earlier this year from Blue Note, Patchwork, at the top of that set of the Smooth Ride.
1: 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Thank you. 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
0: I'm Anthony Dean Harrison. I'm keeping the Smooth Ride rolling along here on this very, very sunny afternoon here because there's still about a week left before it is the fall. Every day after this keeps getting shorter. So let's relish in this sunlight right now in the midst of this summer with some Sel George and Almaz from their self-titled album of 2010 as we get their take on the Roy Ayers tune, Everybody Loves the Sunshine. Okay, KBCD, 89.1 FM, where we celebrate jazz without boundaries.

My life, my life, my life, my life in the sunshine. 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Sunshine, sunshine. Everybody loves the sunshine. Sunshine, sunshine. Folks get down in the sunshine. They really love sunshine. Sunshine, sunshine. 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

KMHD 89.1 FM, where we celebrate jazz without boundaries. That was Roy Ayers alongside Adrian Young and Alicia Heed Muhammad off the Jazz is Dead series, Jazz is Dead 2, released in 2020. We heard Gravity from Roy Ayers, Adrian Young, Alicia Heed Muhammad. We just saw Adrian and we just heard Adrian Young here on the new format with Alex Newman, and J-Rock was also here. You can see, you can go back and hear that show with Alex Newman and Adrian Young at our archive shows over at the website at kmhd.org. We heard from trumpeter Adam O'Farrill before that from his album released earlier this year. Elephant is the name of the album. We heard Eleanor's Dance from Adam O'Farrill before that Roy Ayers and Jazz is Dead tune. Graciela Oliphant preceded that alongside Clark Terry off the 1967 Atlantic release, The Grass is Greener. We heard Graciela Oliphant take on Get Out My Life, Woman. And at the top of the set, we heard from Cel Jorge and Almaz from their self-titled album of 2010. We heard their take on the Roy Ayers tune, Everybody Loves the Sunshine. We closed and started that set with some Roy Ayers. I'm Anthony Dean Harris, and I'm about to close this 2 o'clock hour here as we move into this 3 o'clock hour because there's still more smooth ride to go. You can see all the tunes that are played over the course of the last hour, and you can see all the tunes we play all around the clock around here at our playlist at kmhd.org/playlist. And the last tune you're going to see listed in this 2 o'clock hour is going to be from Andrew Hill on the keys off the 1966 recording released in 2007, Change for Blue Note. We're closing out this smooth ride with Andrew Hill's Illusion on KMHD 89.1 FM, where we celebrate jazz without boundaries.

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It's a partnership between Mount Hood Community College, Oregon Public Broadcasting, and your beautiful selves included, too. I'm Anthony Dean Harris, and we're keeping this smooth ride rolling with Billy Cobham's Red Baron.

Tommy Bolin on the guitar, Jan Hammer on the synths. For the 1973 album Spectrum, that's Billy Cobham on drums and percussion with Red Baron on KMHD 89.1 FM, where we celebrate jazz without boundaries. We heard from Andrew Hill on the piano off the 1966 recording released in 2007 for Blue Note. Change is the name of the album. We closed out 2 o'clock with Andrew Hill's Illusion at the top of that set of The Smooth Ride. I'm Anthony Dean Harris, and you may have a vehicle that may be an illusion of it being functional. 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To get rid of that car, that truck, that boat, that jet ski, that SUV to let us tow it away for you and make more jazz radio happen, get that process started at kmhd.org/car or call in at 503-535-9372. And we say thank you for making more jazz radio happen as we make more of this jazz radio happen as we continue through this 3 o'clock hour. Just as cool, even cooler than that Billy Cobham tune, even cooler than that Andrew Hill tune, as we get back to the roots of this genre right now with the nice, sweet piano of Oscar Peterson, because you really just can't do much better or more sweetly than the piano of Oscar Peterson. For the 1952 album, Oscar Peterson plays pretty. Oscar Peterson's going to be playing real pretty with the tune Blue Moon to continue along in this 3 o'clock hour. On KBHD, 89.1 FM, where we celebrate jazz without boundaries.

0: from the 1974 album for Impulse, Chapter 3, Viva Emiliano Zapata. That was Gato Barbieri on the tenor saxophone with Cuando Vuelva a Tu Lado. What a difference a day makes. On KMHD 89.1 FM, where we celebrate jazz without boundaries. We heard from the George Wallington Quintet from the 1956 album for Prestige, Jazz for the Carrier's Trade. We heard the George Wallington Quintet's Our Love is Here to Stay, specifically their take on George Gershwin's Our Love is Here to Stay. And at the top of the set, we heard from Oscar Peterson on the piano off the 1952 Mercury release, Oscar Peterson Plays Pretty. We heard Oscar Peterson take on Blue Moon at the top of that set of The Smooth Ride.
1: 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It's happening at the Aladdin Theater on September 16th. More information about that and other events at kmhd.org/amonthsupreme.
0: Yes, indeed. Tonight is the night. Hopefully we'll see you at the Aladdin Theater this evening for Blue Train, performed in its entirety by a group led by May Sun. Hopefully see you there. More information about that show and others around town, specifically in this month supreme, is at kmhd.org/amonthsupreme. And also check out the events calendar, kmhd.org/live-events. So we got one more day to specifically really talk about this show. So let's hear a little John Coltrane. Let's hear Blue Train, the one album that he released for Blue Note of 1958. Let's get the title track of John Coltrane's Blue Train and maybe a little May Sun later in this next episode of The Smooth Ride. Right now on KBHD 89.1 FM, where we celebrate jazz without boundaries.

0: KMHD, 89.1 FM. Will we celebrate jazz without boundaries? That was May's Son on the Flute from her 2024 album, Volume 3, Reverence. We heard Nurture from May's Son. May's Son's going to be leading a whole group of folks performing John Coltrane's Blue Train in its entirety this evening at the Aladdin Theater as part of KMHD's A Month Supreme. That show's going to be happening starting at 6 o'clock. Derek Smith will be DJing, so hopefully we'll see you there this evening. Tickets and more information are available at our website, kmhd.org/amonthsupreme. And speaking of which, we heard John Coltrane's Blue Train before that, the title track of the 1958 album for Blue Note. So yeah, May's Son and performing John Coltrane, that whole set is just a preview of what you're going to get this evening. So hopefully I'll see you this evening as we continue along with this smooth ride.
1: 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Y de ODOT. 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
0: I'm Anthony Dean Harris, and we got one more set, one more tune of this smooth ride that we're on together before Breeze got you for the next couple of hours for another edition of Take It Off. So let's get this last set going all nice and sweet and smooth with the Stepkids. From their 2011 album for Stone's Throw, their self-titled album of 2011 for Stone's Throw, we're getting this last set going with the Stepkids' La La. KMHD, 89.1 FM. Where we celebrate jazz without boundaries.

back in Lauren Desberg on the vocals. From her 2012 album Sideways, that was Lauren Desberg's take on the Grover Washington Jr. tune, Mr. Magic, on KMHD 89.1 FM, where we celebrate jazz without boundaries and where it would not be the smooth ride if you didn't get a little Grover in your system every now and again, even if Lauren Desberg's covering it. We heard from Ronnie Laws before that on the saxophone off the 1976 album Fever. We heard Ronnie Laws' Carmen before that Lauren Desberg tune. And at the top of the set, we heard from the group The Step Kids from their 2011 self-titled release for Stone's Throw. We heard The Step Kids' La La at the top of that set of The Smooth Ride. I'm Anthony Dean Harris, and I got time here for one more tune to close out this smooth ride that we're on together. But hey, we got more radio for you. Breeze got more radio for you for another edition of Taking Off. So stick around. There's more music to listen to. There's more music to hang out with us here. 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So check all that out. But once again, I'm Anthony Dean Harris, and we're closing out this smooth ride with something from trumpeter Jun Iida from his recently released album on OA2 Records. Bellflower is the name of the album. We're closing out with Jun Iida's Rivers and Bridges on KMHD 89.1 FM, where we celebrate jazz without boundaries. It's been a good hang. Hopefully I'll see you at the Aladdin Theater this evening. But otherwise, let's hang out tomorrow.

taken off. I'm Bree, taking you on a two-hour tour around the globe and across the Jazz Without Boundaries universe. We're wrapping up the workday, getting you ready to cruise on into whatever the evening holds. And all you need to do is sit back, relax, and enjoy the ride. Only on Portland's Jazz Radio, KMHD Gresham, 89.1 FM. Happy Wednesday. You are more than halfway through the week. Weekend is, well, just a hop, skip, and a jump away. And I'm Bree, here to celebrate with you as we turn our way over to the second half of the week. Starting at the beginning of today's Taken Off with the beginning of another label. I think most people, at least KMHD fans at this point, know about New York's Strata East label. But before Strata East was Detroit's Strata Records, founded in the late 1960s by Kenny Cox. Starting life not just as a label, but really a community-led organization. It was a coffee shop. It was a studio. It was a venue. It was a record label with big ideas about giving artists control of their own music. And possibly the best known of their releases is also possibly the originator of the lo-fi sound. Sparsely instrumented, but such a wall of groove. The pioneering model of the lo-fi aesthetic. Of course, I am talking about Lyman Woodard Organization's Belle Isle Days. We're going to take a stroll down that Belle Isle Days together to kick off today's Taken Off, only on Portland's Jazz Radio, KMHD.

the original recording of Horace Silver's Echo, 1952. A couple years before he'd record it with the Jazz Messengers. And coming to you and the here and the now on Portland's Jazz Radio, KMHD, 89.1 FM. We heard the Singers Unlimited doing We've Only Just Begun, Lime and Order Organization at the top from Saturday Night Special. That was Belle Isle Days, and I'm Bree, just cruising through this afternoon with you on Taken Off. 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And thank you. I'm going to thank you with another phenomenal pianist and all-around jazz icon, the great Duke Pearson, recording later in his career. It's one right around 1968, 1969, at that point where he had achieved probably one of my favorite things about getting older, that part where you just don't care anymore. You're just doing your thing. From I Don't Care Who Knows It, it's Duke Pearson with Canto Osana on Portland's Jazz Radio, KMHD.

wind down summer and wind up this Wednesday on Taken Off. Hope you've been having a fantastic one. It has been a super fun month here with the celebration of John Coltrane all month long for a month supreme and all of that accumulating next Wednesday, September 23rd, which would have been Coltrane's 100th birthday. We're going to be doing an all Coltrane day on the station, so make sure to tune in. And if you want to check out any of the events going on in conjunction with KMHD out and about in the world, like KMHD DJs spinning next Wednesday at Daydream, well, make sure to check out the website, kmhd.org/live-events. And let's stay in Brazil just a little bit longer. By way of New Jersey, Coltrane recording with a whole bunch of his Red Garland bandmates back in 1958. Just some hard bop perfection in a Brazilian vein with Bahia on Portland's Jazz Radio, KMHD.

hanging out in Brazil with Grant Green. His take on Samba de Orpheus on Portland's Jazz Radio, KMHD 89.1 FM. Alberto Baldan Bembo in there with Tropical Club Sound Dimension with a dub take on the classic Summertime. And Duke Pearson at the top gave us Canto Osana. And Bree, hanging out with you as we

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You're tuned to Taken Off, and that was Quartet Trevien giving us the sound of music to wrap up the first hour of today's show. A little spiritual jazz out of Guadalupe, Francesco with Wache. We're hanging out in Brazil with John Coltrane at the top for Bahia, and I'm Bree hanging out with you until 6 o'clock on Taken Off. Thanks for tuning in. 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